but you're not home. Your will is not your own. Your heart sweats, your teeth grind. Another kiss, and you'll be mine. Whoa. You like to think that you're immune to this stuff. Oh yeah.

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Moving, doing it, you know. Can I count it off? 1, 2, 3, 4.

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You make a lot of money, but you just want more. You don't need the pain,

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I swear I'm touched, but then I'm sorry. Everyone who tries to tie me